0: Yeah. Affirmative action. Yeah. With my crew, NTM. This is Nas Escobar.
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Yeah, we got three tickets to the Brand Van concert happening this Monday night at the Pacific Palisades. Are you going to all in if you want to answer a couple of questions?

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0: C'est la session live sur Jade FM.
1: Yeah, yoga mice taste very bad.
2: Not very flavoring, like.